We keep destroying the world as it whirls. For me it's a mystery, with all that history. We keep destroying the world.

my dad told me one thing, and it's very true. 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

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I'm going to Fenario if they have to carry my body there.

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Pour out liquor for the captain,

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I thought about people, I thought about life. Yes, sure, sure. But, and that's why I like being close to my house. Somehow that was comforting, even though it makes no sense, you know. But, no, I wasn't thinking about art. And I wasn't thinking about art as endurance, as immortality. Immortal artists of various kinds, and it can turn out that yes, some artists have created art that has really survived thousands of years, and that's fantastic.

0: I was lying there on the sidewalk, I did not think about art at all.
1: I thought about people, I thought about life.
0: Yes, sure. But, and that's why I like being close to my house. Somehow that was comforting, even though it makes no sense, you know. But, no, I wasn't thinking about art. And I wasn't thinking about art as endurance, as immortality. Have created art that has really survived thousands of years, and that's fantastic.

0: Monrovia has dissolved into chaos amidst the worst street fighting in 7 years of civil war. West African peacekeeping troops have lost control, and aid agencies, including the Red Cross and United Nations, have joined the exodus.
1: Heroin eyes, I can't see you behind my disguise. The gun strap and boots that don't fit right.

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Every single piece of baggage he'd been holding on his back was beginning to dig in, and his back began to crack. And when he finally broke up, he found that he'd been breaking down. Little body, little soul, little shrapnel on the ground. And so he started to examine, from the clumsy to the cute,

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As he recounted tales of misery and suffering and pain, she was yawning at the ceiling.

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You a beast off a leash, yes, some would say. You look good to

0: Thursday. 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
1: Do you want to?

0: lying there on the sidewalk, I did not think about art at all.
1: I thought about people, I thought about life.
0: Yes, sure. But, and that's why I like being close to my house, somehow that was comforting, even though it makes no sense, you know. But, no, I wasn't thinking about art. And I wasn't thinking about art as endurance, as immortality, you know. I mean, we can talk about immortal artists of various kinds, and it can turn out that, yes, some artists have created art that has really survived thousands of years, and that's fantastic. But
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They just want the classics. Can't blame them, really.

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0: As I was lying there on the sidewalk, I did not think about art at all. I thought about people, I thought about life. Yes, sure, sure. But, and that's why I like being close to my house. Somehow that was comforting, even though it makes no sense, you know. But, no, I wasn't thinking about art. And I wasn't thinking about art as endurance, as immortality. Immortal artists of various kinds, and it can turn out that yes, some artists have created art that has really survived thousands of years, and that's fantastic. But
1: Tagschicht.

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We brush it off

Looking for a key that you gave to me. Diving, falling in for a brand new sin, for an unknown twin, or a place to begin. 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